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0: How many times in a given week do we ask that question? What if I do this thing and everything goes wrong? But what if we do it and things actually go right? That was Consumed by Fire on J103. I'm Amanda, and we are so excited to see you next Saturday, Tennessee River Park, for J-Fest. We're starting to get the tents all together. The staging is going to arrive. 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We would love for you to be a part of it. 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
4: A little more mild overnight heading into our Saturday morning. Might see one or two isolated showers south of Chattanooga and parts of North Georgia during the pre-sunrise hours, but most of your Saturday is going to be awesome. Sunshine and 81 degrees in the afternoon. Sunday, partly cloudy, a high of 84. Then we'll have some rain and thunderstorms moving through Sunday evening with some showers lingering into Monday morning. Monday afternoon, we clear out with a wonderful high of 73. Download the Local 3 weather app, free for iPhone and Android. I'm Chief Meteorologist David Carnes for the Local 3 Storm Alert Team.
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0: Brandon Lake. That's Gratitude on J103. Hey there, I'm Amanda, and I will admit I did not know how smart my mom was until they handed me an 8-pound, 10-ounce bouncing baby boy and said, yeah, you can take this home. And there's no owner's manual, so hopefully you get home and everything's going to be okay. We joke about that when we have babies, but you know, there's no owner's manual when they're elementary kids or toddlers, teenagers, or emerging adults. And I look back on my own childhood, and there were some things I was pretty prickly about when it came to the way my mom tried to handle things. But the older I get, the more I realize she was just trying to figure it out herself as well. We're all just trying to get through this life for the very first time, and maybe there were some mistakes that were made. Maybe everybody's just trying to do their best. Maybe we're all dealing with things that nobody else really knows about. So maybe we have a chance, even this Mother's Day weekend, to set some of those differences aside, say, okay, we do have this bond. We can celebrate together, even if none of us are getting it right all the time.
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0: We are 8 days away from seeing him on stage at J-Fest. That is Matthew West, You Changed My Name, on J103. Hey there, I'm Amanda, and we are so excited for this day of fun and music and, of course, great food as well. Tennessee River Park coming up on the 16th. When you think about that festival environment, is there one food that really comes to mind? For me, I have been craving some of that lemonade. You know, the kind that they freshly squeeze and it still has the sugar crystals on the bottom. Yeah, I'm looking forward to that, but also the really great music. We've got 14 artists for you this year, and I love that there's a huge variety. If you're a country fan, the band Reeves, they are so, so good. If you like something that's a little bit more hip-hop, we've got KB. We've got Worship Moments with Danny Gokey. We've got the hits that you love from Matthew West and Matt Maher. It truly is a day for everybody. You can check out more info and get those wristbands at jfest.com.
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0: He is Phil Wickham. What an awesome God on J103. I'm Amanda, and it has been a big week for caretakers. We've had Teacher Appreciation Week, Nurses Appreciation Week. Of course, Mother's Day is coming up on Friday, but also today is National Child Care Workers Day. Raise your hand if you have ever had kids who have gone to daycare. Yeah, I have worked since my first one, 6 weeks old. And man, the heartache of dropping that baby off for the very first time. It is not easy. And what a gift from God when we can find those people who love our kids really, really well. We were able to find a husband and wife duo, and my kids, honestly, they grew so much in so many different ways because they had to learn how to get along with others. These two put these kids to work, and all of them had little chore charts. And when they were naughty, especially if they were picking on their sibling, Grandpa Bob would send them outside to run a lap around the house to get all that energy out. Yeah, if you are a child care worker and you take care of our kids, we are so grateful for you because honestly, we cannot put a price on the work that you do so we can go to work.
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6: A little more mild overnight heading into our Saturday morning. We might see one or two isolated showers south of Chattanooga and parts of North Georgia during the pre-sunrise hours, but most of your Saturday is going to be awesome. Sunshine and 81 degrees in the afternoon. Sunday, partly cloudy, a high of 84. Then we'll have some rain and thunderstorms moving through Sunday evening with some showers lingering into Monday morning. Monday afternoon, we clear out with a wonderful high of 73. Download the Local 3 Weather app, free for iPhone and Android. I'm Chief Meteorologist David Carnes for the Local 3 Storm Alert Team.
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Everybody's got that hurt they wish that never happened. 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But wounds become scars and scars become stories. When it comes to the story.

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0: And some of us are just celebrating making it through this week. That is Kane on J103. Hey, I'm Amanda, and I want to give a huge shout out to one of the moms on my kids' baseball team. She is one of those people who loves putting together like team snack. And I have a kid who plays high school baseball, lots of doubleheaders. And these boys, they consume so much food. And instead of like putting together a chart of who had to bring what, she said, if everyone could just like give me $50, I'm going to take care of it for the whole season. Do you know what a blessing that has been, especially for those of us who are working parents? We have other kids, we have dogs that we got to let out, and the idea of pulling more food together, it's just mind-blowing. So maybe it's a little late in the season for this year, but if you have kids that are going to enter into summer stuff or stuff in the fall, it's an idea you might want to investigate, especially if you have that one person who doesn't mind picking things up, making turkey sandwiches. She kept it organized. It was something that fed into her gifts and also fed our boys at the same time.
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4: A little more mild overnight heading into our Saturday morning. We might see one or two isolated showers south of Chattanooga and parts of North Georgia during the pre-sunrise hours, but most of your Saturday is going to be awesome. Sunshine and 81 degrees in the afternoon. Sunday, partly cloudy, a high of 84. Then we'll have some rain and thunderstorms moving through Sunday evening with some showers lingering into Monday morning. Monday afternoon, we clear out with a wonderful high of 73. Download the Local 3 weather app, free for iPhone and Android. I'm Chief Meteorologist David Carnes for the Local 3 Storm Alert Team.
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0: I love that that is a complete sentence exactly as it is. Zach Williams, it's Jesus Loves on J103. Hey there, I'm Amanda. And next week, you might be seeing a few different license plates around town. Did you know Chattanooga is hosting 5 state and national championships for baseball, softball, and tennis starting next week? These events span all the way from middle school up and through college. Thousands of athletes and fans are going to be at our local ball fields all next week. So maybe pay attention to that as you are out and about, as you're going to be driving around. There could be some sections of town that get really, really busy.
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0: 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That's called Somebody Prayed. Hey, I'm Amanda, and we would love to be praying for you. We know that this weekend could be hard for a lot of different reasons. Mother's Day, often a day of celebration, a day of thinking of our moms, and if we are moms, a chance to be celebrated a little bit. There are so many around us that really struggle with either missing mom, mom didn't show up the way she was supposed to, we weren't able to become a mom, or we've had to give our kids back to Jesus. As we get ready to head into this weekend, I hope we can be sensitive to those around us. 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

0: from Phil Wickham. The King is in the Room on J103. Hey, I'm Amanda. You made it to Friday night. We've got Mother's Day coming up this weekend. Is anyone else kind of challenged when the kids say, hey, what do you want to do for Mother's Day, or what do you want? I have a couple kids who are getting started on their adult journey, and I honestly do not need them to spend their hard-earned money on me. Gas prices are high, living expenses are high. I would rather that they were happy and feel taken care of than go and get me something. But at the same time, I don't want to block the blessing if that's something that they want to do. So it's kind of a tough balance, like being honest about what we want, but also being gracious in accepting whatever gift we receive. I hope you have a great Mother's Day weekend. If it looks like church, if it looks like spending time with family, if it looks like getting a break from family, I hope it's exactly what you need.
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5: A little more mild overnight heading into our Saturday morning. We might see one or two isolated showers south of Chattanooga and parts of North Georgia during the pre-sunrise hours, but most of your Saturday is going to be awesome. Sunshine and 81 degrees in the afternoon. Sunday, partly cloudy, a high of 84. Then we'll have some rain and thunderstorms moving through Sunday evening with some showers lingering into Monday morning. Monday afternoon, we clear out with a wonderful high of 73. Download the Local 3 weather app, free for iPhone and Android. I'm Chief Meteorologist David Carnes for the Local 3 Storm Alert Team.
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0: Not only can we tell the enemy to get behind us, we have a God who is fighting for us. Hey, I'm Amanda on J103. Exodus 14 says this, "Do not be afraid. Stand firm and you will see the deliverance the Lord is bringing you today. The Lord will fight for you. You need only to be still." I know so often we get exhausted. We're totally worn out from the fight. That verse instead says, be still and know that God is fighting for you.
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0: We are going to see her a week from tomorrow at J-Fest. That was Natalie Lane with All Joy on J103. Hey there, I'm Amanda, and it is not too late to get those J-Fest wristbands at jfest.com. You're going to see 14 artists this year. Natalie Lane, Rachel Purcell, the band Reeves. We've got Mary Claire, Bay Turner, Jay King, also Matthew West, Matt Maher, Danny Gokey, KB. The list goes on and on and on. And don't forget, when you get those wristbands, you are registered to win one of our Lux Festival experiences, thanks to Free Enterprises. 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We're going to pick you up, take you to your own tent with soft seating, a cooler full of beverages, and also access to a VIP restroom. It is not too late to get involved. We're so excited for next Saturday. 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

0: and Reeves, If I Didn't Have You, on J103. I'm Tom, and we are just 1 week away from J-Fest. And if you're new to J-Fest like I am, my question was, hey, what happens if it rains? Well, apparently they said, Tom, you've got a background in show business, right? You know the phrase, the show must go on. Well, they say the same thing about J-Fest. It is a rain or shine event. Now, the way I like to approach events like this is to pray for sun, but to bring an umbrella. 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So either way, the memories that you're going to make at J-Fest will be special, rain or shine. 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

Stephen McWhorter, Come Jesus, Come, Hope and Encouragement for you on a Saturday morning. I'm Tom, and the YouVersion Bible app really is a great tool because they've got tons of translations of the Bible, and they're right there on your phone, in your pocket, whenever you need it most. 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And if you're new to YouVersion, here's how it works. Just search for Come On, Let's Go. It's all one word, no spaces, and the plans will pop right up there for you. And there are plans about hope, about dealing with regret. There are three-day plans, five-day plans. Could be exactly what you're looking for as you're starting that quest of being in the Word of God every single day.

0: Oh, come on now. Rise up, Lazarus. This is J103. I'm Tom. And I think I have a problem. And, you know, that's the first step in all of this, right? Well, it started like 6 weeks ago when my wife and I wanted to take our beekeeping to another level and try to catch a swarm of bees, which we did. We caught a swarm a couple weeks ago and then put that colony of bees into their own hive. And we did that last Saturday. And now we have two different hives and we got our second colony of bees for free. And it went so well, we thought, you know, what would happen if we baited our trap again and just put it back up? Well, we did that on Monday, and then on Tuesday, looks like we caught another swarm. So we'll see how they fare. You know, the weather's been a little terrible, so we haven't quite seen if they're going to stick around. 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I am addicted to freebies.
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0: It's beautiful and powerful, the cleansing power of the blood. That's Jen Johnson and David Funk on J103. Good morning, my friend. I'm Tom. And Proverbs 6, 9 through 11 says, "How long will you lie there, you sluggard? When will you get up from your sleep? A little sleep, a little slumber, a little folding of the hands to rest, and poverty will come upon you like a bandit, and scarcity like an armed man." Well, when I started reading through Proverbs regularly, I only looked at this from a monetary perspective, you know, from work, which makes sense for my workaholic mentality. But then I started to look at it spiritually, because that principle actually applies there too, because diligence is rewarded and laziness, well, that's a trap. Because if you think you're coasting, in actuality, you're moving backwards. Before you realize it, you find yourself in spiritual poverty, and your once abundant faith is now scarce. Personally, I lost 8 years of growth in my relationship with the Lord because of the sluggard mentality, and those were hard years, and I'd hate for that to happen for you.
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And that's David Leonard. Keep the light on J103. But my problem is I keep trying to shine the light on myself rather than reflecting the light back on God. And Micah Tyler puts it really succinctly, whatever I accomplished, it wasn't about me because God did it. 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

0: Zach Williams and Dolly Parton, There Was Jesus on J103. 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
2: 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I saw

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Wide eyed dreaming about a Nashville skyline, naive enough to think that it's my time. 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

0: Hope and encouragement from Zaria Zachary. Stay on J103. Well, good morning. I'm Tom, and the Creative Discovery Museum is bringing back its Day of Play. 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

0: And that's Corey Asbury, Only Jesus for My Pain. This is J103. I'm Tom. Good to have you along for the ride on this Saturday morning. And, you know, a couple of weeks ago, Chef Jeff in the Sweet and Savory Classroom did a workshop for adults on deep dish Chicago-style pizza. Oh, yeah, they had me at hello. So I dug a little deeper into the organization. 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But they also have camps that emphasize cakes. Oh yeah, I'm loving that one. And international foods. They even have one that would help them develop the ultimate charcuterie board. You can learn more at sweetandsavoryclassroom.com. And for some reason, I'm starting to get really hungry.
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0: Honeydew, Praise the Lord, that's Strings and Heart on J103. 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And there is so much going on in May, from Cinco de Mayo earlier this week to J-Fest coming up again a week from today. Let's see what else is happening this month. The prayer breakfast, Memorial Day weekend, so much on the calendar that it's easy to forget that Mother's Day is tomorrow. Yeah, tomorrow. Holy moly. It's easy to get distracted, which is why I'm reminding you today so that you can make preparations now. Yeah, now would be good, because that way you don't get the eye roll from the cashier, you know, when you roll into the grocery store tomorrow to pick up flowers and a card.
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1: I've got so much to be thankful for. Look, I got a

That's Blanca and Ryan Ellis. I'm yours. This is J103. I'm Tom, and I want to invite you to be part of the J103 music team. And here's what it looks like. 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

0: cane. Yes, he can. This is J103. I'm Tom. I want to clear a couple things up. The first that I want to clear up is that J-Fest is more than just a Christian concert. It's a powerful event because in the middle of all the music, there are real opportunities to grow as a believer. There are conversations that matter. There's encouragement that sticks and opportunities where faith in Christ can become a reality for someone that you love. And that's not just ministry. That is music and ministry, and that's what J-Fest is all about. It's happening Saturday, May 16th, 1 week from today at the Tennessee River Park. 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

0: everything's better. That's Hopeful on J103. I'm Tom, and questions keep coming in as we get closer and closer to J-Fest. And being the new guy, I am doing my best to answer these questions. And here's another one. Last week, I heard Ted talking about a showcase at J-Fest with five bands on stage at once. And that sounds like a lot of fun. What time is that going to happen? Yeah, that is a real thing. It is the Centricity Records Showcase. And the five bands, there'll be Natalie Lane, Band Reeves, Rachel Purcell, Bay Turner, and Jay King. 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

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And before Christ, it's really hard to find that grounding, that who you are, that purpose in life. 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

0: Jeremy Camp, getting started on J103. I'm Tom, and if you asked me like 5 years ago what I'd be doing today, I can guarantee that my answer would not be, I'm going to be a beekeeper, and I'm going to go out of my way to catch swarms. And I have to say, my fascination with building our apiary with bees that we don't have to pay for is becoming a sickness. Okay, so a couple of weeks ago, my wife and I caught a swarm of bees, and last Saturday, we put them into a hive, and it went easier than we thought. So we put the trap back up on Monday, and on Tuesday, it looks like we caught another one. Now, the weather has been squirrely for like the rest of the week, and I'm really hoping that these bees actually make it, because if they do, I want to try and catch another one. Yeah, this obsession could be getting out of hand. I mean, the telltale signs are already there. It looks like I'm addicted to freebies, and there's no support group for that.
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10: Should have been long gone now, yeah. Should damn be living.

Everybody's got that hurt, they wish that never happened. Everybody's got that pain, they wish they could undo. But wounds become scars, and scars become stories. When it comes to the story.

0: That's new music from a new artist, Evelyn Cormier, Leaning on Jesus on J103. I'm Tom, and Proverbs 6, 20 through 22 kind of reminds us what it's like to actually lean on Jesus. But it's a little bit different, especially if you're graduating right now. Here's what the verses say. My son, keep your father's commands and do not forsake your mother's teaching. Bind them upon your heart forever. Fasten them around your neck. When you walk, they will guide you. When you sleep, they'll watch over you. And when you awake, they will speak to you. You are graduating soon, and that's when things are going to begin to change, and they're going to change rapidly. There will be many new voices in your ear trying to draw you in a direction different than the one you were raised in. And as somebody who lived through that season, and as grown kids who have lived through that season too, please consider this. Listen to your mom and dad. I mean, they've got perspective that's gained from experience and advice that's grounded in the wisdom of Scripture. And they truly have your best interests at heart. And that way, as you navigate this new season of your life, those words will guide you, they'll watch over you, and they'll speak to you, reminding you of what to do and who you are.
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I believe you. This is J103. I'm Tom, and I want you to know that prayer works. And prayer works because of people like you. If you've got a love for prayer, if you've got a love for people, well, you see prayer as a ministry, because there are some that are called to go. It's true. There are also those that are called to send, but there are also those who are called to pray, and we're so grateful for you. Now, if you've got a prayer request, know that it will definitely be lifted up to the Lord. So thank you for sharing, and thank you for praying. Prayer works. 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

0: He's not. You're not. And I'm not finished. That's Caleb and John on J103. I'm Tom, and the Chattanooga Area Leadership Prayer Breakfast is going to be here before you know it. It's Tuesday morning, May 19th, and it features retired NASA astronaut Butch Wilmore. Now, Butch piloted the space shuttle, he commanded the International Space Station, and his most recent adventure in space was supposed to last only 8 days. And he and another astronaut ended up in space for 9 months. Butch is a Tennessee native who speaks on perseverance and leadership under pressure. It's a message that's perfect for this season of life, wherever God has called you to lead. Now, if you'd like some more information, it's available for you at ChattanoogaPrayerBreakfast.com.
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0: 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That was I Do It Again with Andrew Rip. I'm really excited to hear so many great artists on May the 16th. We're just 1 week away. We'll be down at the River Park for the largest and most amazing Christian music festival in our area. Guess what? I'm going to connect again with my old coworker, Tom, and we're going to take the stage between 11 and 12 to greet you all and to introduce these amazing artists to you. If you haven't gotten your wristband, you need to do it today. 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

Jesus loves you, and I'm trying. That was Jason Gray. I'm Tabby. 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Here's Preach with Ryan Stevenson.

0: J103 spreading hope and encouragement in the Tennessee Valley. Along with Mercy Me, they were singing To Not Worship You. On this past Thursday, Pray Chattanooga held several events around the region where we met and just prayed for the schools, for the churches, for the community leaders, for the business people, for our elected leaders. And we just called their positions and some of their names up to the Lord in prayer. 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And if you have never come out to a collective prayer meeting, I just encourage you to do it. It's pretty amazing. And there are people from all different denominations and backgrounds and nationalities, people who speak different languages, all calling on the name of Jesus. Learn more at PrayChattanooga.com.
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0: If I Didn't Have You. That was Band Reeves. That's their new song. And of course, Band Reeves will be showing up at J-Fest next Saturday. And my question to you is, will we see you there along with your friends, family, church members, neighbors, co-workers, aunts and uncles, cousins? 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
1: 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My name is Tobby. Here's Tarion. He sees you.

0: Rachel Lampa, Somebody to You. Have you ever needed your confidence restored? Well, Psalm 71, 3 and 5 says, "Be my rock of refuge, to which I can always go. Give the command to save me, for you are my rock and my fortress. For you have been my hope, Sovereign Lord, my confidence since my youth." You know, the people of Israel had been through a lot of hardship, and although there were certainly some grumbling and doubts about it, they were also shown God's faithfulness throughout. Now, this is why the psalmist is able to say that God is a rock and a refuge, a safe place where we can always go. It might take a few tough experiences to recognize that God is always on your side, but He really is. So what trials are you facing right now? Approach those difficulties with the confidence that the Lord is on your side.
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0: Zaria Zachary, Stay. 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Now, the best way to enjoy J-Fest is the new Lux Retreat experience. 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It's a private 10 by 10 Lux tent with comfortable seating provided for four people, and you can put as many as 10 people actually in that tent. There's even a soft-sided backpack cooler that you take home with you. It'll be loaded up a couple of times throughout the day with water and soft drinks. Now, each Lux tent comes with wristbands for four, a private parking pass, a limo shuttle ride into the festival grounds, the use of that Lux 10x10 tent and comfortable seating, access to the air-conditioned luxury restroom trailer, and your choice of stage front access wristbands to some of the main artists. So this is brought to you by Free Enterprises, and you can purchase yours at jfest.com.
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0: pain anymore. Thanks so much for joining us here on J103. I'm Tabby, and I have been thinking about prayer all week because got to participate in a collective prayer meeting at the foot of the courthouse steps in downtown Chattanooga Thursday. But you don't have to go down to the courthouse. You don't even have to go to church to get someone to pray for you. 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Why? Because they're your brothers and sisters in Christ, and they want to walk alongside you.
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0: Ryan Stevenson, This I Know. We are 1 week away from J-Fest, and there's something really special that's going to happen with the Centricity artists. Okay, this is going to be like 5 artists on stage at the same time, and they're going to be going back and forth showing their skills. It will be exciting and fun to watch, and it will be part of the show at J-Fest. If you've never heard of J-Fest, it's the number one largest Christian music festival in our area. And of course, we put it on right here at J103. We'll be down at the River Park all day next Saturday, May the 16th. 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
1: That was Grave Robber with Crowder. Well, this is J103. I'm Tabby. And you know what? We talk about God being everywhere, but he's also the God of certain places. He could be the God of your heart, the God of your home, the God of your life. He is the God of this place. Here's David Leonard.

0: Hope Darst, Hands of the Healer. J103, I'm Tabby. You know, there is power in hospitality. I love making people comfortable in my own home, but I also really appreciate it when others make me comfortable in their home. And this weekend, I have the privilege of staying in a friend's home. While she's away, I'm house sitting and dog sitting. And I feel so relaxed over here. I'm having a wonderful time. And I just appreciate the quietness and the comforts and just the willingness of someone to say, hey, come stay at my house for a few days and get some things done that you need to get done. So never underestimate the power of hospitality. It can really change a person's life.
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0: Honeydew. Praise the Lord. That was Strings and Heart. Strings and Heart will be joining us on J-Fest Day. That's May the 16th, next Saturday. You'll be able to hear them, see them in person down at the River Park, along with several other amazing artists, including some local artists like The Union. And if you have children, there's going to be a park that they can play at. 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

You may have to fight that battle, but you don't fight alone. That was John Reddick with that reminder. I'm Tabby. Here's The Cross, Ann Wilson, featuring Chris Tomlin, right here on J103.

0: Thank God I do. That was Lauren Daigle. Well, you're listening to J103. I'm Tabby, and the theme today seems to be prayer. And we've been talking about J-Fest all afternoon because we're just 1 week away. I want to let you know that there are going to be people at J-Fest with pray t-shirts on, and they're available to pray for you about whatever's going on in your life. And I'm of the opinion that if someone offers prayer, you don't turn them down. That's like leaving money on the table. They are getting ready to advocate for you before the Father, and you can never get enough of that. So be looking for those individuals when you get to our area at the River Park this coming Saturday.
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0: J103, that was Leaning on Jesus with Evelyn Cormier. J-Fest is 1 week away, and I am going to be reuniting with my friend Tom. Tom and I had a show on Moody Radio for 5 years. It was called Mornings with Tom and Tobby, and we had a wonderful time interviewing authors and talking to theologians and artists and talking to so many people here in the Tennessee Valley. Well, Tom and I will be uniting again during J-Fest, and we'll take the stage between 11 and 12 noon, but we'll be there for several hours, so stop by the J103 tent and see all those who are there. 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

Zach Williams, Rescue Story. Here's Katie Nicole, When I Fall. 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

0: It's day 103. I'm Tabby. Still waters, Psalm 23, Leanna Crawford. We need the peace of Psalm 23. The Lord is our shepherd. He is also our rock of refuge. Now, you might be in the middle of some troubling times right now. Will you take a moment to think back through the years about other trials that you have come out of? Are you able to see God's faithfulness as He took your hand to guide you out? Be encouraged to regain that confidence in God's favor and love towards you. He longs to be your safe place, the one who will always stand firmly beside you. Pray a prayer today, maybe like this. God, I choose to take my refuge in you. I need help as I face these battles of my life. I know you'll never fail to stand before me and alongside me. Fill me with hope and confidence for a better day. Amen. Well, I will see you next week live down at the River Park for J-Fest. My name is Tabby on J103.
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0: That's Andrew Rip with I Do It Again, J103. Hey, I'm Amelia, and here's your reminder that Mother's Day is tomorrow. I hope that you're enjoying your Saturday. But as we celebrate our mamas this weekend and head into Mother's Day itself, think about the sacrifices that they made for you. Then I want you to imagine the sacrifice that Jesus paid for us so that we could be free from our sins, like Andrew Rip just sang about. I'm not a mama, and I'm nowhere near, I don't think, even having kids on the radar. But I can't imagine the pain of losing your child and knowing it was for the betterment of the whole entire world. Can you imagine being Mary and putting yourself in her shoes? I want you to just be able to love on your mama tomorrow, but also pray and just think about the sacrifices that Mary made and also Jesus made for all of us.
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That's Honey in the Rock by Brooke Ledgerwood and Brandon Lake. You're listening to J103. I'm Amelia. And what I love about J103 is that we deliver songs like that that are purely based on scripture. Only Jesus can satisfy. He's somebody who gives us peace and satisfies our soul. 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

0: Tasha Layton with Never, J103. I'm Amelia, and I hope that you're enjoying your Saturday heading into Mother's Day weekend. But I also want to remind you that if you kind of have a complicated relationship with your mom, or maybe those matriarch figures, fancy word for mother, then I want you to know you're never forgotten. I'm very blessed to have a great relationship with my mom and my Nana and my grandmother. I have so many incredible women that I can look up to in my life, and even coworkers and women that I look up to. But that's not always the case for everyone. I don't want to assume that that's the case for you. If you're feeling broken and maybe alone during holidays like this that celebrate parents and family, I want you to know that you will always have a family in Jesus. He sees you and will never give up on you. It is never too late to pray.
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0: J103, that's Elevation Rhythm with Washed. Happy Mother's Day weekend. I hope that you're enjoying this Saturday. And I got to tell you, I love my mom, and I wish I could be half of the woman that she is. My name's Amelia, and I'm new here to the J103 team, but I'm going to let you a little bit in on my life as a 24-year-old. I'm a news anchor throughout the week, and my mom is kind of like my unofficial official stylist upon... It feels terrible to call her a housemaid because she truly, I think, just picks me out of my funk. And I'm not the most neat person, and she is. So I'm trying to be more like her each and every day. But waking up early, working some weird hours, I just get tired. And if I'm being so honest, I was in kind of a depressive funk this week. I was really struggling. And she just offered to come up and spend some time with me and also help me clean. And to me, that's something that's free, but it meant the world to me. And as I was listening to Washed by Elevation Rhythm, how we're washed in the blood, I was thinking about the laundry that she did for me the other day and how she kind of just put me back together in a way. I think it was, you know, obviously God's love working through her, but she doesn't know how much that meant to me and how doing a small task like the laundry really can go the extra mile. So here's my question for you. How has your mom cared for you? And maybe you've forgotten to say thank you ahead of Mother's Day.
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There is nothing better than Jesus. Love's Got Away. Here's Andrew Ripp.

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1: What are we waiting for King and Country, J103? Hey, it's Amelia, and I hope that you're enjoying this Mother's Day weekend. As I was listening to that song, I was realizing really how Jesus talks to us like we're kids. He asks us questions of what are we waiting for? That's kind of what For King and Country took that in and drew inspiration from literally the Bible of Jesus's teachings and how he communicated with the disciples and let them in on these parables and kind of made it easier for them to understand. I feel like if he was talking to me now and I was able to just talk to him as a person, he would have to like come up with some weird TikTok dance brain rot way of like communicating to me. Because I sometimes just don't get it. I have been a Christian for so many years now, but even though I may be farther on in my faith, there's still a lot of ways that I know God wants to hit me up on the head and be like, Amelia, why can you just not pay attention to the signs that I'm showing you? Why can't you just see how I'm moving in your life? And luckily he's not like that. He is a forgiving God and he's very patient with me, but I could imagine that Jesus asking these questions could be kind of something that we see today, and we might not always get it off the bat. You might notice back in the Bible, disciples didn't fully get how he was setting things up for later, how he was kind of teasing things out. They didn't understand until much later, and I think that a lot of the times we're very similar in that way. I'm a TV news anchor throughout the week, and I ask a lot of questions. I do live interviews. I'm always kind of nosy, trying to get to the bottom of things. But I think a lot of the times I've had to check myself and think, am I listening to respond and try to jump into the conversation, or am I listening to understand? So my question for you is, what are some ways that you think God may be trying to talk to you, and he needs you to just listen and not come up with your own answers?
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